0: nothing could be grander than to be in Louisiana
1: in the morning. In the morning, it's great to stay up late. Good morning. Good morning to you.
0: I'd be just as zippy if we was in Mississippi.
1: When we

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